0: attack. The owner's German Shepherd intervened, successfully killing the bobcat. The dog suffered injuries and is under the care of a veterinarian. A fourth incident involving another neighbor's dog has been reported to the Yavapai County Sheriff's Office, but the extent of that attack is unknown. Anyone who believes their pet was attacked over the weekend should report the incident to Arizona Game and Fish officials and seek immediate veterinary treatment. I'm Bill Monroe reporting.
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1: In your cattle country weather forecast, Chino Valley, Prescott Valley, Dewey Humboldt, and the Prescott area calling for a slight chance of showers overnight tonight, sunny and windy for tomorrow. Expect an overnight low of 38 tonight with a high tomorrow of 69, 79 for the high on Thursday, 40 degrees tonight in Cottonwood with a high tomorrow of 78, Thursday high of 85. That's your forecast. 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

Rose-colored glasses from John Conley. And boy, I had the privilege and honor of introducing John last August on the Grand Ole Opry stage there in Nashville. Boy, that was fun. During the Opry 100 celebration, celebrating the Opry's 100th anniversary. Good afternoon, Jim West, playing your favorite classic country. This is still

0: Oh, that's the way it goes. That's how the old ball bounces, and that's how the cookie crumbles, and a bunch of other slogans like that. Now, there's Joe D. Messina. Happy Taco Tuesday with Jim West. Speaking of Miss Messina, I understand she's got a brand new album and a brand new single coming out. First new album that she has produced in at least 10 years. It's called Bridges.
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0: Old flames just can't hold a candle to you. There's Dolly. Dolly Parton. Dolly is being upfront with her audience and her fans. She has canceled her upcoming Las Vegas residency, saying that everything is treatable and that she is still healing in a rare health update. She says, quote, "My immune system and my digestive system just got all out of whack over the past couple of years." And she says she just has to cancel some appearances, wants to do well for her fans, and doesn't feel like she's going to be up to par to be on stage at this time, and needs more time to stay at the house, relax, and get better and heal. That's what Dolly says.
1: This is Dave Beery, principal at Mingus Union High School. Congratulations to the Mingus Union High School Class of 2026. You are graduating in a world that needs empathetic, community-oriented, and passionate critical thinkers to lead the way. 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We are so very proud of you, and congrats to the Mingus Class of 2026.
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0: Well, hands down, we've got the best classic country music on your radio. There's Mary Chapin Carpenter. I'm Jim West. Hang on for some Johnny Lee.
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0: cancel her Las Vegas residency that was scheduled for later this year. And she just posted online, "Well, hey there, it's Dolly. I'm here to give you an update on a few things going on in my life. First, it's concerning my health. I have some good news and a little bad news. But the good news is I'm responding really well to the meds and the treatments, and I'm improving every day. Bad news is it's going to take me a while before I'm up to stage performance level because of some of the meds and treatments. They make me a little swimmy-headed, as my grandma used to say. And she told us she can't be dizzying, carrying around banjos and guitars on 5-inch heels. And you know I'm going to be wearing them, not to mention all those heavy rhinestone outfits and my big hair and my big personality. That would make anybody swimmy-headed. She said when they raised the hood on this old antique, they realized they need to rebuild my engine. My transmission is slipping. My oil pan's leaking. My muffler's busted. My shocks and pistons need to be replaced. And for sure, my spark plugs need to be changed because you know as well as I know that I can't lose my spark. I know I'm still crazy, but they didn't mention anything about my mental health. Dolly, we wish you the very best. You are America's sweetheart, and we wish you the best in your recovery from your medical issues that are going on now."
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0: Shania with Any Man of Mine here on our Country Music Get Together. Tonight we continue looking at the songs of David Allan Coe, who left behind a legacy that was so complex, crowded by his abrasive, colorful, and controversial personality. David died last Thursday at the age of 86. He was a formative player in the outlaw country movement of the 70s, often butting heads with some of the largest looming figures like Waylon Jennings, who wrote in his biography, Waylon, that David Allan Coe implied in interviews that he, Willie Nelson, and Kris Kristofferson had sold out their outlaw image. Coe and Jennings even had a near physical confrontation over that matter. Still, Jennings wrote in his book, "He could drive me crazy." But there was something about David that pulled at my heartstrings. And it's no wonder. In songs like "Long-Haired Redneck," "You Never Even Call Me By My Name," Coe deftly critiqued both Nashville's power structure and the socio-political divide between the rednecks and the hippies, often pictured on opposite sides of bar rooms and honky-tonks in the 70s. Few other artists criticized country music's hypocrisies more aptly, more consistently, or harshly in their career than David Allan Coe. I have 10 of his best songs and videos posted up on my Facebook post of the night. You'll find them at Doyle King.
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0: and Steve Warner here on our Country Music Tuesday Night Get-Together. I'm Doyle King. We'll be right back with my first Texas-sized music set. Winona's kicking that off next.
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There's Leanne Womack, one of the best songs ever recorded in country music. I hope you dance. I'm Doyle King. Tonight on the show, we're looking at David Allan Coe's songs, the top 10. We started running them down last night, and we continue tonight. And at number 5 is Willie, Waylon, and Me, one of several songs.

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0: There's King George. If you ain't loving, you ain't living. Here on our Country Music Tuesday night. In at number four on our list of top 10 songs from David Allan Coe is Please Come to Boston. For people mostly familiar with Coe's rugged outlaw reputation, an easily listening pop chart topper might seem like a strange choice for him to record. But David Allan Coe's 1974 cover of Kenny Loggins' Please Come to Boston became one of the most notable renditions of the original. And it's a reminder that Coe's artistry consistently delivers surprising twists and turns. You'll find that song, along with all 10 videos, on my Facebook post of the night. It's up right now at Doyle King on Facebook.
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0: There's Lone Star here on our Country Music Tuesday night. I'm Doyle King. We'll be right back with the Bellamy Brothers, kicking off a nice long Texas-size music set for you next.
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This is John Conley, only in it for the love, here on our Country Music Tuesday night. Tonight on the show, as well as last night, we're talking about songs from David Allan Coe. I have all of these posted up, along with their accompanying videos, on my Facebook post tonight. In at number three is Long-Haired Redneck. It was in the mid-70s, rural and conservative rednecks emerged in opposition to their counterculture counterparts, the hippies. The two groups' political divides often put them at odds, and several country songs of the time painted a picture of contentious run-ins at bars and concerts. But David Allan Coe's Long-Haired Redneck, co-written with Texas DJ Jimmy Rabbit, muddies up.

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0: Here's Leroy Parnell with What Kind of Fool Do You Think I Am? Here on our Country Music Tuesday night get-together. We're talking about the late David Allan Coe's biggest and best songs. I have 10 of them posted up on my Facebook post of the night with their accompanying videos. And in at number two, David Allan Coe's 1983 story song about a chilling road trip with the ghost of Hank Williams. It's cemented in as one of country music's all-time great legends, and legend has it that there have been some pretty spooky ghost-like happenings during performances of that song as well.
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0: It's Crystal Gayle here on our Country Music Tuesday Night Get Together. I'll be right back. I have another Texas-sized music set to play for you, and Doug Stone's kicking that off next with a jukebox with a country song.
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0: There's Billy Ray with Achy Breaky here on our Country Music Tuesday night. We're looking at David Allan Coe's songs, the late David Allan Coe, who passed away last Thursday at the age of 86. You Never Even Call Me By My Name comes in at the number one out of the top 10 that we've been talking about over the past couple of nights. What song could possibly top this list other than the perfect country and western song? David Allan Coe's dry country music parody from 1975 wound up becoming a karaoke and sing-along standard for fans of all generations. The song, written by Steve Goodman and John Prine, though Prine requested to be uncredited as he didn't want to offend anyone in the country music community. You'll find You Never Even Call Me By My Name, along with the top 10 videos from the late David Allan Coe, on my Facebook post of the night. Drop by, give me a like, give me a follow. That way you'll be privy to all of the posts that I make on Facebook, and I do one every day. David Allan Coe featured with his top 10 videos at Doyle, spelled D-O-Y-L-E, Doyle King, on Facebook. I need a little range.
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0: There's Janie Fricke here on our Country Music Tuesday night get together. Winners of the 34th Annual Academy of Country Music Award show, hosted tonight by Reba McEntire in 1999, included the Pioneer Award that went to Glenn Campbell, top female vocalist Faith Hill, top male vocalist Tim McGraw, top vocal duo or group the Dixie Chicks, Song of the Year went to Steve Warner for Holes in the Floor of Heaven, and the Country Music Video of the Year in 1999 went to Faith Hill for This Kiss.
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0: There's Alabama with Born Country here on our Country Music Tuesday night. Well, that wraps it up for my time with you tonight. Thank you for being a part of our little get-together here. I have the Judds kicking off a nice long Texas-sized music set next with Why Not Me.
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1: Statler Brothers with, of course, that Ricky Nelson classic. Hello, Mary Lou. Well, hello there. I'm Linda. I'm glad you're here. I've got Winona. Why do we want what we know we can't have?

0: Lori Morgan. Yeah, 5 minutes. 5 minutes to figure it out. I actually heard that that's a really good idea if you're trying to do a little decluttering. Maybe you just, it's just too overwhelming to do a lot. But for 5 minutes, you set a little alarm maybe on your phone or something. 5 minutes, attack something, kitchen table or the counter or something. Just 5 minutes. And that's it. And then tomorrow you try another 5 minutes. And before you know it, by the end of the year, you've got it all cleaned up. Willie Nelson in a minute, and Vince.
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0: Willie Nelson, who is giving little sneak peeks of his new album that comes out the end of this month. You can find it wherever you find your favorite music. And, of course, Willie's always on Facebook. Martina in a minute and T. Graham Brown.
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0: Martina McBride and Wild Angels. I always joke that I know I have some that are riding with me in the car. It protected me many times over. Eddie Rabbit on the way and Howard and David.
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0: know, the only thing wrong with that song from Waylon is that it is entirely too short. I think we need a couple of more verses and a chorus on that one. And Rose in Paradise. Hey, on the way, Randy Travis and Tim McGraw.
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0: Tim McGraw. I like it. I love it. I'm Linda. Thanks again for making us a part of your everyday. Find me on Facebook anytime. Come on by and say hi. Let me know how you're doing. 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

0: Michelle Wright, and Take It Like a Man. 732 from Conway, 280 Between Those Blue Eyes and Jeans. Dwight in a minute. And a classic from Mickey Gilley that's been recorded so many times.
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Yeah, one of the most recorded songs ever, written by the great Cyndi Walker. Of course, that's Mickey Gilley's version, and You Don't Know Me. Here's Crystal, Too Many Lovers.

0: Colin Ray and anyone else. Thanks again for making this a part of your everyday in just a bit. Joe DiMessina with a question and Ronnie Millsap.
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0: Ronnie Millsap. Yes, on my Facebook page, I did post that concert that they did at the Grand Ole Opry celebrating Ronnie Millsap's 50-year anniversary of being a member of the Opry. And a lot of your favorite artists sang their favorite Ronnie Millsap songs. And Trace Adkins got up to sing that one, said, yeah, that's one of his all-time favorites. He did such a great job, too. So check it out. Just look for Country Radio Linda next time you're on Facebook. Watch the whole show. It's so good. David Lee Murphy on the way and Steve Warner with a favorite.
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It's Highway 101. And who's lonely now? I'm Linda. I had the craziest dream about Clint Black the other day. I had a dream that I was helping him with his show. And for whatever reason, he could not find his shoes. And we were looking all over trying to find shoes or trying to see somebody who wore the same size so he could walk out on stage with shoes. I mean, what a crazy dream. Clint Black, Nobody's Home.

0: Janie Fricke, song actually written by somebody I went to high school with, a guy named Johnny Mears, song called Always Have, Always Will. I'm Linda. In just a minute, Kenny Rogers and Dolly.
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0: Kenny Rogers, Dolly Parton together, Islands in the Stream. So yeah, so Dolly was supposed to do this residency in Vegas, which I think is a really cool thing for artists. You know, you get to stay usually in a really nice hotel, and then, you know, you do your show there, and they take really good care of you. And, you know, when you get older and, you know, being on the road, that's kind of tough. But here you get to kind of be stationary for a while. And anyway, Dolly had some plans to do some Vegas shows, but it's just not up to 100%. You know, she's still dealing with the kidney stones and all that kind of stuff. But she's doing so much better, but she didn't feel, like she said, good enough to be holding up a banjo and wearing 5-inch heels yet. So, you know, give her a little more time. She'll be back. Pray for Dolly. Sammy Smith in a minute and Shenandoah with a favorite.
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0: Sammy Smith with one of those great songs written by the legend, of course, Kris Kristofferson. Helped me make it through the night. Doug Stone on the way and Hank Jr.
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Dave and Sugar and the Queen of the Silver Dollar. You know, that song was also recorded back in the day by Dr. Hook and the Medicine Show. Do you remember them? Only when they did it, it was this really slow ballad. Still really great. Here's Ronnie McDowell, Older Women. Oh.

0: Doug Stone and 14 Minutes Old. On the way, stuff from Alan Jackson, a classic from Brooks and Dunn and Chestnut.
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13: 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It's okay to be different. 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

0: Hank Jr., I'm for love. I'm Linda. You know, I always joke about country music songs. So many of them are about old flames. I've got one from Chestnut on the way.
1: We tested them all. We poked, prodded, and even ran them around the lot. Our conclusion? These are still the best songs we can play. 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

0: It's Mark Chestnut. And you know, I have this theory about country music songs, like probably 80% have something to do with an old flame, you know, in a good way or a bad way, an old flame you bump into and you still pine for. They still make your heart beat a little faster. And then that other old flame, you kind of feel like you dodged a bullet. You're kind of happy that didn't work out. Well, there's Chestnut. I just wanted you to know. Randy Travis in a couple of minutes. Mary Chapin on the way.
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Vern Gosden, who are you going to blame it on? I'm Linda. Just a couple of minutes more of your favorites with Steve Earle and Marie Osmond. Right now, it's Toby. How do you like me now?

Dallas, I hope you're on it. If there's a train moving fast down the tracks, I hope you caught it.

0: Steve Earle, another one of those guys who's finally a member of the Grand Ole Opry after all these years of playing in Guitar Town. Mary Chapin on the way, and Dan Seals.
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0: It's Mary Chapin Carpenter. She is so fun. She just put out some new music last year, and it's been a while, like about 8 years since she's been back in the studio. So yeah, if you are a fan, check that out. The Oaks on the way, and Waylon.
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0: The Oak Ridge Boys, yeah, still out there touring and just sitting fancy free. And on one of their more recent shows on the Opry, they had the great Richard Sturban show up for a little bit. You know, he's been fighting pancreatic cancer, but he did show up and sing a couple of notes. That was really nice. On the way, I've got more with Sawyer Brown and the Bellamys.
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2: That mighty Mississippi might be a mile wide, but not too far for the love from each side. It's Louisiana Woman, Mississippi Man, Loretta Lynn, and Conway Twitty. So you're Brown, T.G. Shepherd, Reba McEntire coming up in just a bit, celebrating a half century in the music business this year. It's the Bellamy Brothers.

0: Their first number one hit came with the song Step That Step. It was a 7-year wait until the return to the top of the charts with Some Girls Do. Sawyer Brown's second number one hit found on the album The Dirt Road. Today is May the 6th, the birthday of George Clooney, Naomi Scott, and Bob Seger. He celebrates his 81st birthday today. T.G. Shepherd and Reba McEntire are coming up.
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0: From Reba McEntire, it's Is There Life Out There? Reba celebrating her 50th anniversary this year, in kind of a unique way, with music capsules. Releasing a monthly capsule of her music, a couple of her old school Reba songs, and a couple of her new songs, all put together every month out of the year of her 50th anniversary. We have Brooks and Dunn and Keith Whitley and Tanya Tucker all on the way in just a bit.
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0: It may be a little too late for some, but for Tanya Tucker, right on time. Not so long ago, just days ago, receiving a major honor in Washington, D.C., with the Atlantic Council's Distinguished Artistic Leadership Award. During her acceptance speech, singing a bit of her first big hit, Delta Dawn, inviting the audience to sing along as well. The Judds are coming up here in just a bit.
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a Webb Pierce cover from George Strait, It's Right or Wrong. Over the weekend, a massive concert for him at Clemson Memorial Stadium back in his home state, with two more shows coming up. That'll be in Austin on the 15th and the 16th. Hank Jr., Alabama, Lori Morgan, all on the way in just a little while. And when that ship comes in, look out, it's Clip Black. No, son.

0: It's Hank Williams Jr., who had an incredible run of hits for 21 years, sending 30 consecutive singles into the top 10, including If Heaven Ain't a Lot Like Dixie. That is found on his album High Notes. Good morning. Coming up, Lori Morgan and Alabama.
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0: If you think she may not follow through, she'll show you. It's Lori Morgan, and watch me. Today is the 6th of May. It's International No Diet Day. 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
1: It's Lefty Frizzell with a song that surprised many. He hadn't had a hit in better than a decade's time when Saginaw, Michigan came along. That song climbed all the way to the top of the charts, becoming Lefty's sixth and final number one hit. Trey Seabird and more great country on the way. Stick around.
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1: Let me tell you about a song that I feel explains itself. It's called Daddy Frank, the Guitar Man.

somehow, as a family, they made it happen. It's Daddy Frank, the guitar man from Merle Haggard. On the way this hour, some Mark Chestnut, Clay Walker, also the Forster Sisters. He's uncovered some music that he recorded better than 20 years ago, and he's releasing it soon. It's Rodney Crowell. I couldn't leave you if I tried.

0: The leadoff single to his album Almost Goodbye, it's Mark Chestnut, It Sure Is Monday, a song that Mark said he had to be talked into recording because it was more pop-leading. It turned out to be a big hit, his third number one song. Clay Walker and the Forrester Sisters are on the way next.
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0: If there were a redo, it'd be with you, Kathy June, Kim and Christy, the Forrester Sisters, and I'd Choose You Again, a song co-written by a couple of Country Music Hall of Fame inductees, Paul Overstreet, who got inducted this year, and Don Schlitz. Back in 2017, he got the nod, along with Alan Jackson and Jerry Reed. Jody Messina and Ronnie McDowell are coming up next.
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0: It's Rick Trevino celebrating the 30th anniversary of the songs released this year, the title cut of his fourth album, Learning As You Go, a top five hit as well. 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
1: 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Your morning commute? 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

0: 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Up next, local news, minute check of your weather forecast. I'm Gregory Scott reporting on Cattle Country. Arizona Game and Fish Department officials are reminding citizens and visitors to protect themselves and their pets by keeping a safe distance from wildlife. This reminder follows a series of rabies-related incidents involving bobcats biting and scratching humans and dogs in the Williamson Valley area. According to state health officials, a bobcat that was killed by a dog during an attack tested positive for rabies on Monday. The Yavapai County Sheriff's Office spokesman Paul Wicks says the dog is recovering from injuries suffered in the attack.
1: That dog did sustain a little bit of injuries, but after a brief veterinarian visit, seems to be doing good. We can't say for certain if the same bobcat was the one involved in all of the attacks, but most likely that is the case.
0: Wick explains it's not in bobcat's nature to attack people.
1: That dog did sustain a little bit of injuries, but after a brief veterinarian visit, seems to be doing good. We can't say for certain if the same bobcat was the one involved in all of the attacks, but most likely that is the case.
0: Yavapai County Sheriff's Office YCSO officials are asking residents and visitors to remain vigilant and never feed wildlife. The Prescott Unified School District Board has said farewell to its student representatives.
2: Last night, the board presented Shay Moore and Jackson Kleinman with plaques honoring their time as representatives for the past year. Board President Jane Robertson voiced appreciation to the representatives.
3: I find that working with you guys gives us a great perspective of what's going on in the board. It keeps us in line with what's happening out there when we tend to sometimes forget about what's going on. You bring determination and just a sense of what the future might be for all of us with kids like you in charge.
2: Moore in turn gave appreciation to the board.
4: It really has meant so much to me. Just coming to all of these meetings has really changed my perspective on Prescott so much. Like, I have so much more appreciation for our schools, and I just appreciate everything that you guys do for us. So thank you for all that.
2: Moore and Kleinman are scheduled to graduate from Prescott High School on May 22nd. Student board representatives aren't voting members, but they do share their comments on agenda items. I'm Bill Monroe reporting.
0: Meanwhile, Embry-Riddle Aeronautical University and Yavapai College graduates are entering the working world.
5: More than 500 Embry-Riddle graduates were awarded their diplomas during a ceremony at Findlay Toyota Center in Prescott Valley last Saturday. This includes 9 students who have received master's degrees. 10 worldwide campus students participated in the event. The 2026 class also included 31 Air Force ROTC cadets and 10 Army ROTC cadets who commissioned as officers. Also over the weekend, more than 1,200 certificates and degrees were awarded to Yavapai College graduates. Ceremonies were held last Saturday at the college's Verde Valley campus and at Findlay Toyota Center on Sunday. The keynote speaker was Ken Bennett, a Yavapai College alumnus and former Arizona State President, as well as the Secretary of State. This is Josh Houston reporting.
0: Prescott City officials are supporting federal firefighting operations at Prescott Regional Airport as the wildfire season gets started.
6: With the area at preparedness level 2 and response level 1, city officials are working closely with U.S. Forest Service officials to support early season readiness and community safety. The U.S. Forest Service Henry Y.H. Kim Aviation Facility, formerly known as the Prescott Fire Center, serves as a major hub for wildfire response. According to city officials, they provide critical fire support by hosting operations at the municipal airport. In addition to emergency response, Forest Service personnel continue fuel reduction work, such as prescribed burns and debris removal. During fire season, residents can expect increased activity at the airport, including helicopters and large air tankers that deliver water and fire retardant to active fires in northern Arizona. I'm Lindsay Draper reporting.
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8: In your Cattle Country weather forecast, sunny, breezy conditions across northern Arizona. Chino Valley, Prescott Valley, Dewey Humboldt, the Prescott area with high temperatures in the low 70s today. 10 to 20 mile per hour winds. Cottonwood in the Verde Valley near 80 with just light breezes. 10 to 15. Clear and chilly overnight, mid 50s. Temperatures warming as we head towards the weekend. Almost 80 in the Prescott area tomorrow. 87 in Cottonwood in the Verde Valley. 95 there on Friday with mid to upper 80s in the Prescott Quad Cities. And 10 to 15 mile per hour winds gusting up to 25. And much the same Saturday and Sunday. That's your outlook. 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

The song for Dan Seals that really was his breakthrough hit into country music, My Baby's Got Good Time, and lit the fire and set the stage for an incredible run of 9 consecutive number one songs to follow. The Bellamy Brothers, Alan Jackson, Barbara Mantrell with George Jones a little later in the hour. That radio's

0: It's Redneck Girl from the Bellamy Brothers, Howard and David, celebrating a half century of music this year. And as they celebrate that 50th anniversary, they're going to be headlining for the first time ever in their career at the Mother Church of Country Music, the Ryman Auditorium. That show coming up in June on the 25th. We have Alan Jackson on the way and Barbara Mandrell in just a bit.
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0: It became a trademark song for Barbara Mandrell. I Was Country When Country Wasn't Cool, recorded with George Jones in a studio. The audience effects, much like on television sitcoms, add it in. They'd eventually get on stage and perform it together. Good morning. We got Alabama coming up and some Clint Black in just a little while.
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0: Cattle Country 94.3, 100.7 FM with some Tyler Gummersall there for you here on the Morning Cattle Drive. And Tyler's going to be joining us here in the studio coming up in the 8 o'clock hour. And he always brings his guitar, so we've got some live music on the show today. Coming up next, time to check in with Rick Lamb in today's edition of the Horse Minute.
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2: The popular Appaloosa horse was developed by Native Americans in the Northwest and named for a river. I'm Rick Lamb, and this is the Horse Show Minute.
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2: Like other American breeds, the versatile and popular Appaloosa descends from Spanish stock brought to the New World by the conquistadors. But beyond that fact, its story is quite unique. Roger Clamfoth of the Appaloosa Horse Club explains.
5: The horse developed in Spain and migrated through South America and come up through Mexico and was traded and brought up into the Northwest back in the early 1800s. And the Nez Perce Indian, which was located in this Palouse area, which takes in Oregon, Washington, and Idaho, was the ones that bred this horse and kind of brought it along, and actually was called the Palouse horse.
2: The name came from the Palouse River, which runs through the area. The horse later became known as the Palouse and finally became the horse we know today as the Appaloosa. To learn more, visit thehorseshow.com. I'm Rick Lamb, and this has been the Horse Show Minute. Ride safely.
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7: 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The cattle go down to the stream. 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
2: 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I'm Gregory Scott reporting on Cattle Country. Arizona Game and Fish Department officials are reminding citizens and visitors to protect themselves and their pets by keeping a safe distance from wildlife. This reminder follows a series of rabies-related incidents involving bobcats biting and scratching humans and dogs in the Williamson Valley area. According to state health officials, a bobcat that was killed by a dog during an attack tested positive for rabies on Monday. The Yavapai County Sheriff's Office spokesman Paul Wicks says the dog is recovering from injuries suffered in the attack.
4: That dog did sustain a little bit of injuries, but after a brief veterinarian visit, seems to be doing good. We can't tell, say for certain if the same bobcat was the one involved in all of the attacks, but most likely that is the case.
2: Wick explains it's not in bobcat's nature to attack people.
4: This is extremely rare, right? Bobcats don't want to be around people. So for this to happen, it was just really rare, and you knew something had to have been wrong with the bobcat.
2: Yavapai County Sheriff's Office official, YCSO officials are asking residents and visitors to remain vigilant and never feed wildlife. The Prescott Unified School District Board has said farewell to its student representatives.
5: Last night, the board presented Shay Moore and Jackson Kleinman with plaques honoring their time as representatives for the past year. Board President Jane Robertson voiced appreciation to the representatives.
6: I find that working with you guys gives us a great perspective of what's going on in the board. It keeps us in line with what's happening out there when we tend to sometimes forget about what's going on. You bring determination and just a sense of what the future might be for all of us with kids like you in charge.
5: Moore in turn gave appreciation to the board.
7: It really has meant so much to me. Just coming to all of these meetings has really changed my perspective on Prescott so much. Like, I have so much more appreciation for our schools, and I just appreciate everything that you guys do for us. So thank you for all that.
5: Moore and Kleinman are scheduled to graduate from Prescott High School on May 22nd. Student board representatives aren't voting members, but they do share their comments on agenda items. I'm Bill Monroe reporting.
2: Meanwhile, Embry-Riddle Aeronautical University and Yavapai College graduates are entering the working world.
8: More than 500 Embry-Riddle graduates were awarded their diplomas during a ceremony at Findlay Toyota Center in Prescott Valley last Saturday. This includes 9 students who have received master's degrees. 10 worldwide campus students participated in the event. The 2026 class also included 31 Air Force ROTC cadets and 10 Army ROTC cadets who commissioned as officers. Also over the weekend, more than 1,200 certificates and degrees were awarded to Yavapai College graduates. Ceremonies were held last Saturday at the college's Verde Valley campus and at Findlay Toyota Center on Sunday. The keynote speaker was Ken Bennett, a Yavapai College alumnus and former Arizona State President, as well as the Secretary of State. This is Josh Houston reporting.
2: Prescott City officials are supporting federal firefighting operations at Prescott Regional Airport as the wildfire season gets started.
9: With the area at preparedness level 2 and response level 1, city officials are working closely with U.S. Forest Service officials to support early season readiness and community safety. The U.S. Forest Service Henry Y.H. Kim Aviation Facility, formerly known as the Prescott Fire Center, serves as a major hub for wildfire response. According to city officials, they provide critical fire support by hosting operations at the municipal airport. In addition to emergency response, Forest Service personnel continue fuel reduction work, such as prescribed burns and debris removal. During fire season, residents can expect increased activity at the airport, including helicopters and large air tankers that deliver water and fire retardant to active fires in northern Arizona. I'm Lindsay Draper reporting.
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10: In your Cattle Country weather forecast, sunny, breezy conditions across northern Arizona. Chino Valley, Prescott Valley, Dewey Humboldt, the Prescott area with high temperatures in the low 70s today. 10 to 20 mile per hour winds. Cottonwood in the Verde Valley near 80 with just light breezes. 10 to 15. Clear and chilly overnight, mid 50s. Temperatures warming as we head towards the weekend. Almost 80 in the Prescott area tomorrow. 87 in Cottonwood in the Verde Valley. 95 there on Friday with mid to upper 80s in the Prescott Quad Cities. And 10 to 15 mile per hour winds. Gusting up to 25, and much the same Saturday and Sunday. That's your outlook. 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

0: Cattle Country, 94.3, 100.7 FM with some Tyler Gumersall right there for you. And that was a recording. However, we don't need no recordings. We've got Tyler Gumersall here in the studio. Say hello to the folks.
1: Hello, folks. Happy to be here, Gregory.
0: They've missed you.
1: Yeah, I've missed you.
0: So, well, we're glad to have you back in the studio here for us this morning as summertime comes on. And, of course, you get very... very busy.
1: True.
0: So, it's I'm looking at shows starting here, next week.
1: Yeah.
0: And then a big show that we've been talking about here coming up in the month of June.
1: Yes, sir.
0: The Elks. Tell us about that show.
1: Yeah, I'm really excited for it. We're going to be back, me and my whole band, going to be back at the Prescott Elks Theater, the beautiful historic theater, and we're going to be playing country music June 13th.
0: And you sent me, you had a video of that previous performance a couple years ago.
1: Yes.
0: That you sent, and I actually play the live stuff from your
1: Elks
0: concert.
1: Oh, nice, that's awesome.
0: I mean, that rendition that you did there of Leave the World.
1: Better Than You Found It.
0: I mean, I love that song.
1: Thank you.
0: That performance that you put on there.
1: Yeah.
0: You know, and the people up in the front dancing and everything, that was pretty cool.
1: That was a really good time. Yeah, it's been a couple of years, so we're really excited to be back.
0: You know, that's kind of like Prescott's Grand Old Opry.
1: It really is, and it's a gorgeous theater. One of my favorite places to play. So comfortable and, you know, such a cool Victorian, intimate vibe and stuff. So, yeah, I'm really excited.
0: If those walls and those seats could talk or sing.
1: Yeah, a lot of great shows through there and then going back years, right? So.
0: What they've done with it here recently
1: is
0: wonderful. It's just great that we are keeping that facility alive and going for our citizens to use and enjoy great shows at.
1: Absolutely, yeah. Restored beautifully, so.
0: Well, why don't you hit us up with a number, and then we'll talk about some of your other shows coming up here in the summer months, because you're going all over the place.
1: All over the place.
0: Outside of the county lines, outside the state lines.
1: We're traveling a lot.
0: Last time we talked to you, you would come back from New York City.
1: That's right. Gosh, has it been that long?
0: It's almost been that
1: long. Golly.
0: And then you may have been here before,
1: Ireland since then, too, so yeah.
0: Mm-hmm. Yeah, I remember telling us about that trip as well. All right, what you got for us?
1: Oh, gosh, I'll play you a peppy little number about doing good with what you got. I do my best digging with a broken shovel, and I can still get by off a worn-out dream. Shiny and new only causes trouble. I do my best digging with a broken shovel. These days, folks are quick.

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If it's got an inch of tread left, you know.

0: only cause his trouble. I do my best digging with a broken shovel, with a broken shovel, with a broken shovel.
1: Broken shovel.
0: Yeah.
1: I think that's based on a true story, yes?
0: Oh, sure. It sure is. Sure is. I was irrigating 80 acres back home in Colorado one summer, and the guy that hired me, he gave me a shovel, but, you know, it was broke right in half.
1: Uh-huh. So,
0: got to do good with what you got sometimes.
1: And you got a song out of it, too.
0: I did. Yeah, so, I get a lot of songs out of things.
1: That shovel paid off.
0: Yeah. You're like, you better watch out. You know, Taylor Swift writes about her breakups and stuff.
1: Right.
0: I just write about farm and ranch implements. So, you know.
1: Well, yeah. And having a good time as well. And you guys put on some great shows.
0: Oh, thank you.
1: You know, and you got to see Tidal Live. Of course, we talked about the Elks Theater.
0: Yeah.
1: Tickets on sale for that.
0: Yep. You go
1: can,
0: get them.
1: Go to the Elks website and order them there. Or
0: yep.
1: By the box office as well. But you've got some other shows coming up, playing out in Camp Verde next week.
0: Yeah, looks like it. Gosh, well, I don't even know my schedule till you pull it up. I love it. You always have my schedule when you're
1: I'm
0: in
1: like,
0: here.
1: Yeah, just act like your agent. Just stop
0: exactly.
1: by every week, and I'll tell you where you're playing that weekend.
0: Exactly, exactly. Yeah, we're going to be at the Bullpen. That's a fun one, May 16th. And then we'll be down in the Valley, and then on May 23rd, and then getting ready to head off to Utah and Colorado.
1: Oh, Ignacio.
0: Yeah. My hometown gigs out there. Yeah.
1: Yeah, I lived in Durango for a while. Loved
0: That's
1: it
0: right.
1: out there.
0: That's right.
1: Didn't Charlie Daniels live in Ignacio?
0: He did, yep. Actually, we just played a benefit up there a few months ago, and his widow was there. So,
1: did I see you on the internet interviewing
0: I did,
1: Charlie
0: yes.
1: Daniels?
0: I sure did. No, that was amazing. I used to have a podcast called Tales from the Trail where I would interview some of my heroes, and he was gracious enough to sit down and give me a lot of advice. But Charlie's great. He would play with the Bardi Wranglers a lot up there.
1: Uh-huh.
0: And, yeah, got to meet him a few times. Always put on a good show.
1: Well, it was I worked with Gary Lee up in Durango.
0: That's right.
1: And his father, one of the Bard.
0: Yep, that's right.
1: As well,
0: so, yeah.
1: A great people, that's for sure.
0: Yeah.
1: And you talk about a good show.
0: Oh my goodness, they put on an amazing show.
1: I had
0: show.
1: Never seen a cowboy ranch show like that before, where 500 people show up and have dinner.
0: Yep.
1: And I mean, I was just, you know, mesmerized.
0: They serve them quick, too. They got 500 people through that line in like
1: it's amazing.
0: 10 minutes.
1: I was like, how did they do that?
0: Yeah.
1: And of course, as you said, going off to Utah as well, and then back in Arizona, and of course, June 13th at the Elks Theater. What else you got planned for the rest of the summer?
0: Yeah, so then we're going to go back to Colorado again, go play some festivals with a Grandy Rogers band and some awesome Texas country bands. Going to head out to some of the mountainy kind of spots for the 4th of July, so I'll miss being around here for then, but we got a loaded summer.
1: So if people want to get their hands on some of your recorded music, where do they need to go?
0: Well, any way you can stream or listen or buy or do it. I'm everywhere. Spotify, YouTube, you know. I think you can even steal it. So
1: yeah. Well, I'm in the radio business, so it's allowed.
0: It's allowed. It's allowed for you to play, but you can always
1: just pay for the licensing fees to steal people's music.
0: It's true. You guys are above board. But so. TylerMusic.com, Tyler with two L's.
1: And what's great is, you know, you just get a little burr under your saddle, I guess, and just grab your guitar and go outside and sing a song and record yourself
0: somewhere
1: in some beautiful western location.
0: Yeah. So. I love doing that, getting out in the outdoors and,
1: And you do. I mean, just you and your guitar. It works. I mean, you guys are when you put on a big show, but not many people can just sit there and just entertain a crowd by themselves.
0: Oh, thanks, man. I appreciate that. Yeah, we had some fun content on Instagram recently. I was playing for some horses.
1: Uh-huh.
0: So, yeah, if they want to see me do that, they can always go check me out on Instagram.
1: That's awesome. Well, give us another song before we get you out of here.
0: I'll give you a brand new one. This is kind of like that. I like being in the middle of nowhere, and so you'll be able to hear this one with the whole band. It'll be a little bit different if you come on June 13th to the Elks, but here's a brand new tune called Middle of Nowhere.

0: right.
1: Yeah, thank you.
0: We appreciate that.
1: Of course. Oh, and I did forget one thing, because my scheduler didn't put it on there, scheduler being me, but I'm going to be at the Moose in Prescott Valley, sitting in with the Greater Arizona Country Music Association on Mother's Day, May 10th. Is that awesome. May 10th? Okay,
0: yes.
1: Good. Yeah, there we go. So, yeah, check out my Facebook for that.
0: All right, ladies and gentlemen, you heard it. And, of course, you can go on, just search for TylerMusic.com.
1: Yeah.
0: You can get the schedule that Tyler does not quite know yet. So you'll know where he's playing before he does. Yeah,
1: that's right. You'll know definitely before I do.
0: You know, go on his Facebook and remind him. Hey,
1: yes, please.
0: You know, make it subtle. Oh, please, looking forward to see you this weekend.
1: Exactly.
0: You
1: please know. Remind me where I'm playing. Let me know.
0: There you go. So, and, of course, the Tico Time Festival, Aztec,
1: yeah.
0: New Mexico. Yeah. Tell us about that.
1: That's going to be great, yeah. So, awesome lineup. Randy Rogers, Jason Bolin and the Stragglers, Tanner Ursi, a lot of great Texas acts. And so that's right on the river there, just south of Durango. They got a beautiful RV park and camping, and it's a really cool spot. So we're going to be going with the band for that one, too.
0: All right. Well, we look forward to your upcoming shows. You can come back and see us again before the Elks show, and we'll make sure that the rest of the seats get filled.
1: Yeah, I would love it. I'm really looking forward to playing for people there, so hope they come out.
0: All right, ladies and gentlemen, Tyler Gummersall live here on Cattle Country. Thank you very much, Tyler. Coming up next, we are going to update your calendar with the Cattle Country Morning Roundup, brought to you by Moyers Heating and Cooling.
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0: through the parade. 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

0: That's all that really matters to me. It's Mickey Gilley. It is the 6th of May. George Clooney celebrating his 65th birthday today. What's he up to? Well, a whole lot of everything, including a new movie project, Ocean's 14, confirming that script is finished and production is officially set to begin in October, with much of the original core cast, including Brad Pitt, Julia Roberts, and Matt Damon, all expected to be in the film. George Strait's coming up next.
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0: Yep, sure enough. Bottom line, somewhere's out there between right and wrong. That, of course, Earl Thomas Conley. In a moment or two, getting back to the country hits you want. Big old part of it and good example with Sam Kershaw and She Don't Know She's Beautiful.
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2: 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I'm Gregory Scott reporting on Cattle Country. Arizona Game and Fish Department officials are reminding citizens and visitors to protect themselves and their pets by keeping a safe distance from wildlife. This reminder follows a series of rabies-related incidents involving bobcats biting and scratching humans and dogs in the Williamson Valley area. According to state health officials, a bobcat that was killed by a dog during an attack tested positive for rabies on Monday. The Yavapai Pike County Sheriff's Office spokesman Paul Wicks says the dog is recovering from injuries suffered in the attack.
4: That dog did sustain a little bit of injuries, but after a brief veterinarian visit, seems to be doing good. We can't tell, say for certain if the same bobcat was the one involved in all of the attacks, but most likely that is the case.
2: Wick explains it's not in bobcat's nature to attack people.
4: This is extremely rare, right? Bobcats don't want to be around people. So for this to happen, it was just really rare, and you knew something had to have been wrong with the bobcat.
2: Yavapai County Sheriff's Office YCSO officials are asking residents and visitors to remain vigilant and never feed wildlife. The Prescott Unified School District Board has said farewell to its student representatives.
5: Last night, the board presented Shay Moore and Jackson Kleinman with plaques honoring their time as representatives for the past year. Board President Jane Robertson voiced appreciation to the representatives.
6: I find that working with you guys gives us a great perspective of what's going on in the board. It keeps us in line with what's happening out there when we tend to sometimes forget about what's going on. You bring determination and just a sense of what the future might be for all of us with kids like you in charge.
5: Moore in turn gave appreciation to the board.
7: It really has meant so much to me. Just coming to all of these meetings has really changed my perspective on Prescott so much. Like, I have so much more appreciation for our schools, and I just appreciate everything that you guys do for us. So thank you for all that.
5: Moore and Kleinman are scheduled to graduate from Prescott High School on May 22nd. Student board representatives aren't voting members, but they do share their comments on agenda items. I'm Bill Monroe reporting.
2: Meanwhile, Embry-Riddle Aeronautical University and Yavapai College graduates are entering the working world.
8: More than 500 Embry-Riddle graduates were awarded their diplomas during a ceremony at Findlay Toyota Center in Prescott Valley last Saturday. This includes 9 students who have received master's degrees. 10 worldwide campus students participated in the event. The 2026 class also included 31 Air Force ROTC cadets and 10 Army ROTC cadets who commissioned as officers. Also over the weekend, more than 1,200 certificates and degrees were awarded to Yavapai College graduates. Ceremonies were held last Saturday at the college's Verde Valley campus and at Findlay Toyota Center on Sunday. The keynote speaker was Ken Bennett, a Yavapai College alumnus and former Arizona State President, as well as the Secretary of State. This is Josh Houston reporting.
2: Prescott City officials are supporting federal firefighting operations at Prescott Regional Airport as the wildfire season gets started.
9: With the area at preparedness level 2 and response level 1, city officials are working closely with U.S. Forest Service officials to support early season readiness and community safety. The U.S. Forest Service Henry Y.H. Kim Aviation Facility, formerly known as the Prescott Fire Center, serves as a major hub for wildfire response. According to city officials, they provide critical fire support by hosting operations at the municipal airport. In addition to emergency response, Forest Service personnel continue fuel reduction work, such as prescribed burns and debris removal. During fire season, residents can expect increased activity at the airport, including helicopters and large air tankers that deliver water and fire retardant to active fires in northern Arizona. I'm Lindsay Draper reporting.
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10: In your cattle country weather forecast, sunny, breezy conditions across northern Arizona, Chino Valley, Prescott Valley, Dewey Humboldt, the Prescott area with high temperatures in the low 70s today, 10 to 20 mile per hour winds, Cottonwood in the Verde Valley near 80 with just light breezes, 10 to 15, clear and chilly overnight, mid 50s, temperatures warming as we head towards the weekend, almost 80 in the Prescott area tomorrow, 87 in Cottonwood in the Verde Valley, 95 there on Friday with mid to upper 80s in the Prescott Quad Cities and 10 to 15 mile per hour winds, gusting up to 25, and much the same Saturday and Sunday. That's your outlook. 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

0: Well, I tell you, there's some visuals popping into my brain right there. It's in living color and great detail every time I hear that thing. Cherokee Fiddle and Johnny Lee. We're doing a nice cover of that one right here for us, too. Have you heard of the ick factor? Well, they describe it this way. The ick factor describes the specific instant when you get turned off by and possibly even repulsed by a romantic partner, and it's so common in dating. As a matter of fact, there's even a website called submityourick.com. You might want to check that out. That's where people anonymously are sharing their ick stories, and it turns out a lot of them seem to be related to eating, drinking, and dining habits right there. 15% of icks submitted happening at a restaurant or a bar, and 4 in 10 focus on bad manners or etiquette. So you might want to check that out. From a date stealing all their fries to a guy who put a ton of sugar in full before even tasting right there. There are some people's top food and drink related icks right there. Check it out. Again, that website is submityourick.com. I'm sure you're going to be shocked some of the stuff you see there.
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0: Yep, that's all I got to do. Simple little request right there. Not rocket science for sure. Check yes or no. And that, of course, George Strait with that request. He's got them daydreams about night things. And Ronnie Millsap can explain his situation in a moment or two. And soon to follow, Lee Greenwood for you.
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0: Yep, doggone her. You want to go that direction, that's fine with her. You can feel bad if it makes you feel better. Good way to put it right there from Patti Loveless. Independence Day on the way for you with Martina McBride helping us out in that department. And I'll see what else I can get them for you right after her. If at all possible, I'll do my best for sure.
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1: In your cattle country weather forecast, sunny, breezy conditions across northern Arizona, Chino Valley, Prescott Valley, Dewey Humboldt, the Prescott area with high temperatures in the low 70s today, 10 to 20 mile per hour winds, Cottonwood in the Verde Valley near 80 with just light breezes, 10 to 15, clear and chilly overnight, mid 50s, temperatures warming as we head towards the weekend, almost 80 in the Prescott area tomorrow, 87 in Cottonwood in the Verde Valley, 95 there on Friday with mid to upper 80s in the Prescott Quad Cities and 10 to 15 mile per hour winds, gusting up to 25, and much the same Saturday and Sunday. That's your outlook. 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

0: Got my attention, boy, when that song started, and all the way through right to the very end note right there, When We Make Love. That, of course, Alabama helping us out. I understand a USPS is going to be launching a new set of 10 Barbie Forever stamps, and it's coming out this summer, showcasing the doll and careers like astronaut, surgeon, a soccer player, and sign language teacher as well, just to name a few right there. The stamp's going to be featuring a taller design, plenty of Barbie pink. And to understand, it's going to be selling at the current rate of 78 cents. So that could go up, but for right now, that's the rate at this point. But they make their official debut July the 11th. That's going to be at the 2026 National Barbie Doll Collectors Convention, and that's going to be held in Austin, Texas.
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0: Quite the promotion, I'd have to say, from a jack to a king, and, well, feeling pretty good about it, too. There you go, Ricky Van Shelton, providing all the details for sure. Now, why didn't I think of that? Doug Stone with that epiphany coming up for you in a moment or two, and Hank Williams Jr. with Hank Williams Sr. right around the bend as well.
1: 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Country sensation Keith Anderson celebrating the 20th anniversary of his breakout smash, Pickin' Wildflowers.
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0: Sure do love the fiddle in that song right there, and the whole crew just singing along with Clint Black right there, State of Mind, to wind down that set. Oh, she's not too happy. Sleeping single in a double bed. What you talking about? Barbara Mandrell expressed her anger. I'll put that in quotes in a moment or two, so stay with me.
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3: In your Cattle Country weather forecast, sunny, breezy conditions across northern Arizona. Chino Valley, Prescott Valley, Dewey Humboldt, the Prescott area with high temperatures in the low 70s today. 10 to 20 mile per hour winds. Cottonwood in the Verde Valley near 80 with just light breezes, 10 to 15. Clear and chilly overnight, mid 50s. Temperatures warming as we head towards the weekend. Almost 80 in the Prescott area tomorrow. 87 in Cottonwood in the Verde Valley. 95 there on Friday with mid to upper 80s in the Prescott Quad Cities. And 10 to 15 mile per hour winds. Gusting up to 25, and much the same Saturday and Sunday. That's your outlook. 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

Well, there's plenty of them we can enjoy, hopefully, this summer. That blue, clear sky. And George Strait kind of explained what's going on right here. Crank it up and have fun with it.

0: Well, a shot like that, better no shot at all, long shot. That, of course, Bailey and the boys. Understand a United Kingdom estate is hiring a live-in dog bestie, and it pays $81,000. As a matter of fact, now your whole job, well, you got to be the dog's emotional support human. Morning, evening routines right there, feeding, grooming, and yes, keeping a daily dog diary. As a matter of fact, you also have to sign for packages, wrangle contractors, and help keep the estate looking well presented, which kind of sounds like code for please pretend we're fancy. 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But basically, what you got to do is move to Surrey over there, over in the United Kingdom, get paid a small fortune, and become one very pampered pup's full-time roommate. Sound good to you? $81,000, or is that not enough or something like that?
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0: 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The first step is what you got to take, and that, of course, Tracy Byrd. Don't even think about doing it, rocking that jukebox. Alan Jackson helping us out with that request, or maybe a demand we'll have for you moments away and soon to follow. David and Howard Bellamy Brothers coming up for you pretty quick, too.
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0: That, my friend, is her request. That's what she'd like to have happen right there, Texas, When I Die. 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In a moment or two, going to get you back to it. Diamond Rio helping us out with a good old place to meet up right there, smack dab, meet in the middle. 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
1: 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It's just after 12 noon. 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

0: 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Minute check of your weather forecast. I'm Gregory Scott reporting on Cattle Country. Arizona Game and Fish Department officials are reminding citizens and visitors to protect themselves and their pets by keeping a safe distance from wildlife. This reminder follows a series of rabies-related incidents involving bobcats biting and scratching humans and dogs in the Williamson Valley area. According to state health officials, a bobcat that was killed by a dog during an attack tested positive for rabies on Monday. The Yavapai County Sheriff's Office spokesman Paul Wicks says the dog is recovering from injuries suffered in the attack.
1: That dog did sustain a little bit of injuries, but after a brief veterinarian visit, seems to be doing good. We can't say for certain if the same bobcat was the one involved in all of the attacks, but most likely that is the case.
0: Wick explains it's not in bobcats' nature to attack people.
1: This is extremely rare, right? Bobcats don't want to be around people. So for this to happen, it was just really rare, and you knew something had to have been wrong with the bobcat.
0: Yavapai County Sheriff's Office YCSO officials are asking residents and visitors to remain vigilant and never feed wildlife. The Prescott Unified School District Board has said farewell to its student representatives.
2: Last night, the board presented Shay Moore and Jackson Kleinman with plaques honoring their time as representatives for the past year. Board President Jane Robertson voiced appreciation to the representatives.
3: I find that working with you guys gives us a great perspective of what's going on the board. It keeps us in line with what's happening out there when we tend to sometimes forget about what's going on. You bring determination and just a sense of what the future might be for all of us with kids like you in charge.
2: Moore in turn gave appreciation to the board.
4: It really has meant so much to me. Just coming to all of these meetings has really changed my perspective on Prescott so much. Like, I have so much more appreciation for our schools, and I just appreciate everything that you guys do for us. So thank you for all that.
2: Moore and Kleinman are scheduled to graduate from Prescott High School on May 22nd. Student board representatives aren't voting members, but they do share their comments on agenda items. I'm Bill Monroe reporting.
0: Meanwhile, Embry-Riddle Aeronautical University and Yavapai College graduates are entering the working world.
5: More than 500 Embry-Riddle graduates were awarded their diplomas during a ceremony at Findlay Toyota Center in Prescott Valley last Saturday. This includes 9 students who have received master's degrees. 10 worldwide campus students participated in the event. The 2026 class also included 31 Air Force ROTC cadets and 10 Army ROTC cadets who commissioned as officers. Also over the weekend, more than 1,200 certificates and degrees were awarded to Yavapai College graduates. Ceremonies were held last Saturday at the college's Verde Valley campus and at Findlay Toyota Center on Sunday. The keynote speaker was Ken Bennett, a Yavapai College alumnus and former Arizona State President, as well as the Secretary of State. This is Josh Houston reporting.
0: Prescott City officials are supporting federal firefighting operations at Prescott Regional Airport as the wildfire season gets started.
6: With the area at preparedness level 2 and response level 1, city officials are working closely with U.S. Forest Service officials to support early season readiness and community safety. The U.S. Forest Service Henry Y.H. Kim Aviation Facility, formerly known as the Prescott Fire Center, serves as a major hub for wildfire response. According to city officials, they provide critical fire support by hosting operations at the municipal airport. In addition to emergency response, Forest Service personnel continue fuel reduction work, such as prescribed burns and debris removal. During fire season, residents can expect increased activity at the airport, including helicopters and large air tankers that deliver water and fire retardant to active fires in northern Arizona. I'm Lindsay Draper reporting.
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0: In your Cattle Country weather forecast, sunny, breezy conditions across northern Arizona, Chino Valley, Prescott Valley, Dewey Humboldt, the Prescott area, with high temperatures in the low 70s today, 10 to 20 mile per hour winds, Cottonwood in the Verde Valley near 80 with just light breezes, 10 to 15, clear and chilly overnight, mid 50s, temperatures warming as we head towards the weekend, almost 80 in the Prescott area tomorrow, 87 in Cottonwood in the Verde Valley, 95 there on Friday, with mid to upper 80s in the Prescott Quad Cities, and 10 to 15 mile per hour winds, gusting gusting up to 25. And much the same Saturday and Sunday. That's your outlook. 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

Well, of course, we can keep them rolling right along back to back for you from Eddie Rabbit to the Judds. Naomi and Y right here, and Cry Myself to Sleep.

0: Yep, bottom line right there. This time she's telling the absolute truth about lying. Yep, believe me, baby, I lied. That, of course, Trisha Yearwood. Understand Gen X women are leaving marriages in rising numbers, which is kind of shocking in this day and age, too. Since COVID, many say they've seen things more clearly and decided, well, they're done. A trend now called walkaway wives, if you haven't heard about that. One report says two-thirds of recent divorces have been filed by women, and over half say they left because, well, they're just unhappy. You know, with grown kids, fewer demands, and menopause reshaping their sense of self, many Gen X women feel they're not finished living, and, well, they're just refusing to settle.
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0: Boy, bottom line, they may be little ways, but boy, they knock them down each and every time right there. Get a little old after a while. Dwight Yoakam, Little Ways, right here at the station with the best country hits around for sure. And back to them in a moment or two with Mary Chapin Carpenter helping us out in that department with I Feel Lucky. And soon to follow, Ronnie Millsap for you.
1: This is Dave Beery, principal at Mingus Union High School. 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
11: 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We poked, prodded, and even ran them around the lot. Our conclusion? 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

0: The way she's singing that song, getting my attention every time. Martina McBride and A Broken Wing. On the way for you, interesting little story about this song. It was co-written by, as a matter of fact, Terry Stafford, and the other songwriter was Paul Fraser. Now, the title was inspired by a FedEx commercial that Stafford saw that promised to deliver packages the next morning to places like Amarillo. Well, Stafford had played a show in San Antonio and made the drive back to Amarillo, which inspired that opening line coming up. You'll hear it, Amarillo by morning up from San Antonio. We'll have that for you with On the Way, George Strait and his version of it right around the corner.
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1: In your cattle country weather forecast, sunny, breezy conditions across northern Arizona, Chino Valley, Prescott Valley, Dewey Humboldt, the Prescott area with high temperatures in the low 70s today, 10 to 20 mile per hour winds, Cottonwood in the Verde Valley near 80 with just light breezes, 10 to 15, clear and chilly overnight, mid 50s, temperatures warming as we head towards the weekend, almost 80 in the Prescott area tomorrow, 87 in Cottonwood in the Verde Valley, 95 there on Friday with mid to upper 80s in the Prescott Quad Cities and 10 to 15 mile per hour winds, gusting up to 25, and much the same Saturday and Sunday. That's your outlook. 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

Well, they say where there's smoke, there's fire. Yeah, fire and smoke from Earl Thomas Conley from back in the 80s. Hey, good afternoon. It's a hump day, middle of the week, Wednesday.

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0: It's Brooks and Dunn, just not the cheating kind, on a hump day Wednesday afternoon. You know, you might remember the group The Mavericks. Have you heard of the group The Mavericks? Of course you have. Well, you might remember that their lead singer, Raul Melo, passed away in December after a battle with cancer. Well, apparently the surviving members of the group The Mavericks are honoring their late leader with a 29-date Music Lives concert tour. It'll be kicking off on July the 17th in Kansas City. So if you are a Mavericks fan, boy, that might be some kind of a concert to go to. And I don't have the dates, but apparently they're going to be doing a concert tour around the country in honor of the late Raul Melo, who was their lead singer.
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0: Brad Paisley just cutting a rug on a hump day Wednesday afternoon. We danced. Yes, we did. We danced. Coming up, some Faith Hill.
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5: This is Dave Beery, principal at Mingus Union High School. Congratulations to the Mingus Union High School Class of 2026. You are graduating in a world that needs empathetic, community-oriented, and passionate critical thinkers to lead the way. 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
1: In your Cattle Country weather forecast, sunny, breezy conditions across northern Arizona, Chino Valley, Prescott Valley, Dewey Humboldt, the Prescott area with high temperatures in the low 70s today, 10 to 20 mile per hour winds, Cottonwood in the Verde Valley near 80 with just light breezes, 10 to 15, clear and chilly overnight, mid 50s, temperatures warming as we head towards the weekend, almost 80 in the Prescott area tomorrow, 87 in Cottonwood in the Verde Valley, 95 there on Friday with mid to upper 80s in the Prescott Quad Cities and 10 to 15 mile per hour winds, gusting up to 25, and much the same Saturday and Sunday. That's your outlook. 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
5: Well, my daddy left home when I was 3, and he didn't leave much to Ma and me. Just this old guitar and an empty bottle of booze. Now, I don't blame him because he run and hid, but the meanest thing that he ever did was before he left, he went and named me Sue. Well, he must have thought that it was quite a joke, and it got a lot of laughs from lots of folks. Seems I had to fight my whole life through. Some gal would giggle and I'd get red, and some guy'd laugh and I'd bust his head. I'll tell you, life ain't easy for a boy named Sue. Well, I grew up

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Well, it was Gatlinburg in mid-July, and I just hit town and my throat was dry. I thought I'd stop and have myself a brew at an old saloon on a street of mud. There at a table, dealing stud, sat the dirty mangy dog that named me Sue. Well, I knew that snake was my own sweet dad from a worn-out picture that my mother'd had. And I knew that scar on his cheek and his evil eye. He was big and bent and gray and old, and I looked at him and my blood.

0: chair right across his teeth, and we crashed through the wall and into the street, kicking and a gouging in the mud and the blood and the beer. I tell you, I fought tougher men, but I really can't remember when. He kicked like a mule and he bit like a crocodile. I heard him laugh and then I heard him cussing. He went for his gun and I pulled mine first. He stood there looking at me and I saw him smile. And he said, son, this world is rough, and if a man's gonna make it, he's gotta be tough. And I know I wouldn't be there to help you along. So I give you that name and I said goodbye. I knew you'd have to get tough or die. And it's that name that helped to make you strong. Yeah. He said, now you just fought one hell of a fight, and I know you hate me and you got the right to kill me now, and I wouldn't blame you if you do. But you ought to thank me before I die for the gravel in your guts and the spit in your eye, cause I'm the that named you Sue. What could I do? I got all choked up and I threw down my gun, called him a paw and he called me a son, and I come away with a different point of view. And I think about him now and then, every time I try and every time I win. And if I ever have a son, I think I'm gonna name him Bill or George, anything but Sue. I still ain't that man.
1: A number one hit for Johnny Cash back in 1969, spent 5 weeks at number one. A song written by Shel Silverstein and A Boy Named Sue, recorded at San Quentin Prison that year. And not only did Johnny Cash have a number one hit with it, it won a Grammy Award, also Song of the Year from the CMAs that year. Johnny Cash even won Male Vocalist. My goodness, what a year for Johnny Cash in 1969 with A Boy Named Sue. I'm Jim West. Good afternoon. We're playing the classic hits on a hump day Wednesday. Here's the Gatlin Boys, Larry, Steve, and Rudy.

0: Well, she is our favorite redhead, of course, singing country classics. There's Reba, and Take It Back, Reba McEntire, Jim West. Happy Hump Day Wednesday. On the way, some Brian White, and we've got a classic from Dottie West.
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It was a number one hit record for the late Dottie West in 1980, believe it or not. And Are You Happy, Baby? Dottie had a storied career in country music beginning way back in 1963 and had quite a career going on. A member of the Grand Ole Opry as well. Sadly, Dottie died at the age of 58 in a car accident. On her way to the Grand Ole Opry one night, she was running late, and a friend of hers picked her up and took her to the Opry and come off the Briley Parkway Freeway there, right by the Opry House in Nashville, and took the exit way too fast and had an accident there. Matter of fact, there is a plaque on the off-ramp of that particular freeway in Nashville, right by the Grand Ole Opry.

0: anniversary, commemorating the sad ending of Dottie's life right there where the accident occurred. That happened in 1991. The late Dottie West.
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0: I guess that'd be me. Who needs a heartache, baby? Who needs the pain? Who needs to hang around and take the blame?
1: Who needs you, baby? Well, I do. There's Clay Walker, Jim West playing the classics. We've got music coming up here from Dolly. We're going to play Jolene for you, Dolly's big record, one of her big ones, and that's coming up here shortly.
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It's Julio and Willio. Yeah, that's right. Julio Iglesias and Willie Nelson. To all the girls we've loved before. Hey, it's the best of the best of the best of your favorite classic country every single day on a hump day Wednesday. I'm Jim West. Here's Clint Black. Seeing nothing but the

0: Oh, guilty as charged. Love in the First Degree. Yeah, from Alabama, one of their big classic country hits. Jim West, we're playing more music for you. We've got Toby coming up. Should have been a cowboy. How about a great hit from Eddie Rabbit, too?
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0: Well, I've said it before, and I'll say it again. Not many country singers have a number one record at the beginning of their career. Right out of the gate, 1995, that was a number one, the first hit ever from the late Toby Keith, and it should have been a cowboy. On the way, some Restless Heart, John Barry, and a song that was written by the late David Allan Coe. We lost David here recently. Johnny Paycheck taking this job and shoving it. It's coming up.
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2: 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Up next, news headlines and a check of your weather forecast. I'm Lindsay Draper reporting for KDDL. The Prescott Unified School District Board has said farewell to its student representatives.
3: Last night, the board presented Shea Moore and Jackson Kleinman with plaques honoring their time as representatives for the past year. Board President Jane Robertson voiced appreciation to the representatives.
4: I find that working with you guys gives us a great perspective of what's going on in the board. It keeps us in line with what's happening out there when we tend to sometimes forget about what's going on. You bring determination and just a sense of what the future might be for all of us with kids like you in charge.
3: Moore in turn gave appreciation to the board.
5: It really has meant so much to me. Just coming to all of these meetings has really changed my perspective on Prescott so much. Like, I have so much more appreciation for our schools, and I just appreciate everything that you guys do for us. So thank you for all that.
3: Moore and Kleinman are scheduled to graduate from Prescott High School on May 22nd. Student board representatives aren't voting members, but they do share their comments on agenda items. I'm Bill Monroe reporting.
2: Embry-Riddle Aeronautical University and Yavapai College graduates are entering the working world. More than 500 Embry-Riddle graduates were awarded their diplomas during a ceremony at Findlay Toyota Center in Prescott Valley last Saturday. This includes 9 students who have received master's degrees. 10 worldwide campus students participated in the event. The 2026 class also included 31 Air Force ROTC cadets and 10 Army ROTC cadets who commissioned as officers. Also over the weekend, more than 1,200 certificates and degrees were awarded to Yavapai College graduates. Ceremonies were held last Saturday at the college's Verde Valley campus and at Findlay Toyota Center on Sunday. The keynote speaker was Ken Bennett, a Yavapai College alumnus and former Arizona Senate President and Secretary of State. 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We'll take a look at your cattle country weather forecast right after this from MTE Communications.
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2: In your cattle country weather forecast, Chino Valley, Prescott Valley, Dewey Humboldt, and the Prescott area calling for mostly clear skies and breezy overnight tonight. Sunshine in your forecast for tomorrow. Expect an overnight low of 42 tonight with a high tomorrow of 79, 85 for the high on Friday. Cottonwood in the Verde Valley, 43 tonight with a high tomorrow of 86, Friday high of 94. That's your forecast. I'm Lindsay Draper for Cattle Country, 94.3 and 100.7 FM, KDDL. 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

Sailing Away with the Oak Ridge Boys on a concert tour. They're coming up in June, on the 4th of June. They got a date in Nashville, Indiana, at the Brown County Music Center. That's a beautiful venue there in southern Indiana, in Brown County. That's June the 4th, the Oak Ridge Boys performing. Also got another date coming up in Hartsville, Ohio, on the 12th of June. Let's see, who else? They've got dates in West Virginia, Charlestown, West Virginia, Grand Forks, North Dakota, in September. Yeah, so the Oak Ridge Boys are still at

0: Well, they're baling hay and mucking the stalls there down on the farm, along with Tim McGraw hanging out with the pigs, too, I guess. Tim, of course, getting set to be inducted into the prestigious Country Music Hall of Fame officially later this year. Boy, that's quite an honor for any country star. On the way, music from Lori Morgan. What part of no don't you understand?
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0: We're playing America's classic country favorites on the way. John Conley, the backside of 30. And we're going to spend a little bit more of daddy's money coming up with Ricochet.
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0: Hello, good afternoon. It's Tracy Lawrence, and if the good die young. Hey, I'm Jim West. We got your favorite classic country. More on the way, of course. We always have more. Yes, we do, and we're going to play Dolly with 9 to 5 next.
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